Express 1-hour flight to Helsinki. 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Weather is nice and the seatbelt sign has been turned on. We wish you a pleasant flight.

Tack så mycket. God kväll. And the, my Swedish finishes there. Very nice that you have come here. Our band name is Fardach. You might say, might guess where we took that name from, but it's actually was it a poster in Finland in 1987 or something like that? Okay, not a poster, but a typo later in archives where they misspelled Pharoah Sanders' name and they put a D there instead of an O. So, yeah, that's the nice story of the name. Now that I took the microphone, I might as well introduce the band. So let's start from the more important things, drums. Beeti Hietala. And the second most important thing, the bass, Eero Tikkanen. Also very important thing, a saxophone. That's an important instrument in jazz music and free jazz and so forth. Sami Pekkola. And Sami will be performing with Oiro Pena later today as well. And my name is Topias Tihe-Asalo. It's a difficult name even for a Finnish person. Thank you. I play e-gitara. Sorry. So thank you and thank you. Did you want to say thank yous? Let's play. So the next one is a kind of a cosmic ballad. It's our version of Joe McPhee's Cosmic Love. It's a song from late 60s. He made these kind of bedroom recordings all by himself. So this is both dedication and let's say it's a dedication to him. Yes. Many thanks.

Hello, everybody. Lovely to be here. If there are any good questions, this is a good moment for that as well. So it's really, really not too many words left. That's coming for sure. Fans say that it's enough speaking.

to welcome you aboard this one-hour flight to Helsinki. My co-pilot Mikko Lentopuura is alive and in the upright position. Weather is nice and the seatbelt sign has been turned on. We wish you a pleasant flight.